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6: Louisville off around 64 tonight under clear skies. Southeast winds 5 to 10 miles per hour. Bright sunshine again tomorrow. Daytime highs approaching 89. 67 tomorrow night. Clear skies. Sunny skies Thursday with highs around 91, 94 Friday. From the Cool 103.5 Weather Center, powered by Weatherology, I'm staff meteorologist Laura Lockwood. Right now, 86.
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3: Elizabeth Betsy Griscom, you know her as Betsy Ross, was born in 1752 to a large Quaker family. A talented seamstress, she was one of the few women who learned to trade. She met and married John Ross in 1773. They opened an upholstery shop in New Jersey, relying on work from members of the Continental Congress, among others, especially after the death of her husband in the war. In 1776, she was approached by members of the Continental Congress, including George Washington, a friend from church. They brought her a design for a flag they wanted her to sew. After some alterations, the first American flag was born. And the rest, as they say, was history. Betsy Ross, legend or myth, as some people may claim. Regardless, her story lives on in our shared American history.
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4: We'll get down to about 64 tonight under clear skies. Winds out of the southeast, 5 to 10 miles per hour. High temperatures reach up to 89 tomorrow. Bright sunshine expected. Tomorrow night, 67. Clear skies and dry Thursday and Friday. Low 90s Thursday, mid 90s by Friday. From the Cool 103.5 Weather Center, powered by Weatherology, I'm staff meteorologist Laura Lockwood. Right now, it's 82 degrees.
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6: We'll get down to about 64 tonight under clear skies. Winds out of the southeast, 5 to 10 miles per hour. High temperatures reach up to 89 tomorrow. Bright sunshine expected. Tomorrow night, 67. Clear skies and dry Thursday and Friday. Low 90s Thursday, mid 90s by Friday. From the Cool 103.5 Weather Center, powered by Weatherology, I'm staff meteorologist Laura Lockwood. Right now, it's 82 degrees.
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5: 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Melanie Wilkinson joins us here in studio.
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2: We'll get down to about 64 tonight under clear skies. Winds out of the southeast, 5 to 10 miles per hour. High temperatures reach up to 89 tomorrow. Bright sunshine expected. Tomorrow night, 67. Clear skies and dry Thursday and Friday. Low 90s Thursday, mid 90s by Friday. From the Cool 103.5 Weather Center, powered by Weatherology, I'm staff meteorologist Laura Lockwood. Right now, 79.
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2: We'll get down to about 64 tonight under clear skies. Winds out of the southeast, 5 to 10 miles per hour. High temperatures reach up to 89 tomorrow. Bright sunshine expected. Tomorrow night, 67. Clear skies and dry Thursday and Friday. Low 90s Thursday, mid 90s by Friday. From the Cool 103.5 Weather Center, powered by Weatherology, I'm staff meteorologist Laura Lockwood. Right now, 79.
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1: We'll get down to about 64 tonight under clear skies. Winds out of the southeast, 5 to 10 miles per hour. High temperatures reach up to 89 tomorrow. Bright sunshine expected. Tomorrow night, 67. Clear skies and dry Thursday and Friday. Low 90s Thursday, mid 90s by Friday. From the cool 103.5 Weather Center, powered by Weatherology, I'm staff meteorologist Laura Lockwood. Currently, it's 77 degrees.
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3: We'll get down to about 64 tonight under clear skies. Winds out of the southeast, 5 to 10 miles per hour. High temperatures reach up to 89 tomorrow. Bright sunshine expected. Tomorrow night, 67. Clear skies and dry Thursday and Friday. Low 90s Thursday, mid 90s by Friday. From the Cool 103.5 Weather Center, powered by Weatherology, I'm staff meteorologist Laura Lockwood. Currently, it's 77 degrees.
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1: We'll get down to about 64 tonight under clear skies. Winds out of the southeast, 5 to 10 miles per hour. High temperatures reach up to 89 tomorrow. Bright sunshine expected. Tomorrow night, 67. Clear skies and dry Thursday and Friday. Low 90s Thursday, mid 90s by Friday. From the Cool 103.5 Weather Center, powered by Weatherology, I'm staff meteorologist Laura Lockwood. Currently 73.
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4: It'll get down to about 64 tonight under clear skies. Winds out of the southeast, 5 to 10 miles per hour. High temperatures reach up to 89 tomorrow. Bright sunshine expected. Tomorrow night, 67. Clear skies and dry Thursday and Friday. Low 90s Thursday, mid 90s by Friday. From the Cool 103.5 Weather Center, powered by Weatherology, I'm staff meteorologist Laura Lockwood. Currently 73.
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1: Clear skies overnight with a low of 64. Southeast winds 5 to 10 miles per hour. Wednesday, 89. Clear skies Wednesday night, lows around 67. Sunny skies and dry Thursday and Friday, low 90s. Thursday, mid 90s by Friday. From the cool 103.5 Weather Center, powered by Weatherology, I'm staff meteorologist Laura Lockwood. Currently, it's 73 degrees.
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3: Clear skies overnight with a low of 64. Southeast winds 5 to 10 miles per hour. Wednesday, 89. Clear skies Wednesday night, lows around 67. Sunny skies and dry Thursday and Friday, low 90s. Thursday, mid 90s by Friday. From the Cool 103.5 Weather Center, powered by Weatherology, I'm staff meteorologist Laura Lockwood. Currently, it's 73 degrees.
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1: Clear skies overnight with a low of 64. Southeast winds 5 to 10 miles per hour. Wednesday, 89. Clear skies Wednesday night, lows around 67. Sunny skies and dry Thursday and Friday, low 90s. Thursday, mid 90s by Friday. From the Cool 103.5 Weather Center, powered by Weatherology, I'm staff meteorologist Laura Lockwood. Right now, it's 70 degrees.
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1: Clear skies overnight with a low of 64. Southeast winds 5 to 10 miles per hour. Wednesday, 89. Clear skies Wednesday night, lows around 67. Sunny skies and dry Thursday and Friday, low 90s. Thursday, mid 90s by Friday. From the Cool 103.5 Weather Center, powered by Weatherology, I'm staff meteorologist Laura Lockwood. Right now, it's 70 degrees.
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1: Lows of aloft around 64 overnight under clear skies, southeasterly winds 5 to 10 miles per hour. Bright sunshine expected again Wednesday. Daytime highs approaching 89. Lows of aloft around 67. Wednesday night, clear skies. From the cool 103.5 Weather Center, powered by Weatherology, I'm staff meteorologist Jennifer Wojcicki. Right now, 68.
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2: Lows level off around 64. Overnight, under clear skies, southeasterly winds 5 to 10 miles per hour. Bright sunshine expected again Wednesday. Daytime highs approaching 89. Lows level off around 67. Wednesday night, clear skies. From the cool 103.5 Weather Center, powered by Weatherology, I'm staff meteorologist Jennifer Wojcicki. Right now, 68.
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1: Lows level off around 64 overnight under clear skies, southeasterly winds 5 to 10 miles per hour. Bright sunshine expected again Wednesday. Daytime highs approaching 89. Lows level off around 67 Wednesday night, clear skies. From the cool 103.5 Weather Center, powered by Weatherology, I'm staff meteorologist Jennifer Wojcicki. Right now, 68.
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1: Lows level off around 64. Overnight, under clear skies, southeasterly winds 5 to 10 miles per hour. Bright sunshine expected again Wednesday. Daytime highs approaching 89. Lows level off around 67. Wednesday night, clear skies. From the cool 103.5 Weather Center, powered by Weatherology, I'm staff meteorologist Jennifer Wojcicki. Right now, 68.
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2: Lows level off around 64. Overnight, under clear skies, southeasterly winds 5 to 10 miles per hour. Bright sunshine expected again Wednesday. Daytime highs approaching 89. Lows level off around 67. Wednesday night, clear skies. From the cool 103.5 Weather Center, powered by Weatherology, I'm staff meteorologist Jennifer Wojcicki. Right now, 68.
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4: Lows level off around 64 overnight under clear skies, southeasterly winds 5 to 10 miles per hour. Bright sunshine expected again Wednesday. Daytime highs approaching 89. Lows level off around 67 Wednesday night, clear skies. From the cool 103.5 Weather Center powered by Weatherology, I'm staff meteorologist Jennifer Wojcicki. Right now, 68.
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3: Ample sunshine expected today with daytime highs approaching 89. Southeasterly winds 5 to 10 miles per hour. Clear skies again tonight. Lows level off around 67. High temperatures reach up to 92. Tomorrow, mainly clear skies. From the cool 103.5 Weather Center, powered by Weatherology, I'm staff meteorologist Jennifer Wojcicki. Right now, 66.
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5: Ample sunshine expected today with daytime highs approaching 89. Southeasterly winds 5 to 10 miles per hour. Clear skies again tonight, lows level off around 67. High temperatures reach up to 92. Tomorrow, mainly clear skies. From the cool 103.5 Weather Center powered by Weatherology, I'm staff meteorologist Jennifer Wojcicki. Right now, 66.
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2: Ample sunshine expected today with daytime highs approaching 89. Southeasterly winds 5 to 10 miles per hour. Clear skies again tonight, lows level off around 67. High temperatures reach up to 92. Tomorrow, mainly clear skies. From the cool 103.5 Weather Center powered by Weatherology, I'm staff meteorologist Jennifer Wojcicki. Right now, 63.
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2: 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Corn and soybean markets struggled to gain upward momentum yesterday amid technical-based selling, as well as somewhat surprising improved noted crop conditions in Monday's USDA update. Wheat, on the other hand, quickly shook off a weaker start to recapture Monday's losses as the ongoing closure of the Kerch Strait in the Black Sea is threatening to significantly shake up world wheat trade. Early this morning, wheat is again marching higher, corn and soybeans recovering from yesterday's slip as well. Outside energy markets have been a bullish influence so far this week. Looks like Energy Information Administration releases its petroleum status report that will include an update on ethanol production numbers later today. Also this morning, the National Oil Seed Processors Association will release the monthly soybean crush report. Forecast for the upcoming wheat is hot and mostly dry for the grain belt, especially the northern plains. Brazil's CONAB did increase their estimate for the corn crop to a record 141.7 million metric tons. Brazil temporarily passed a mandatory ethanol blend of 32% this week, could very possibly increase the country's domestic corn demand and compete with supplies that normally would be exported from that country. Here in the overnight session in the ECBOT, we are higher. September corn is up 5, 443 and a half. December up 5, 465 and a half. August soybeans are up 4 at 1196 and 3 quarters. November up 5 and a half at 1196 and a half. August bean oil is up 45. August soybean meal is up 60 cents a ton. September Kansas City wheat is 23 and a half higher, 701 and a half. 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
5: Ample sunshine expected today with daytime highs approaching 89. Southeasterly winds 5 to 10 miles per hour. Clear skies again tonight, lows level off around 67. High temperatures reach up to 92. Tomorrow, mainly clear skies. From the cool 103.5 Weather Center powered by Weatherology, I'm staff meteorologist Jennifer Wojcicki. Right now, 63.
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8: 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Time for the week that was. Melanie Wilkinson joins us here in studio.
11: Good morning.
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4: Ample sunshine expected today with daytime highs approaching 89. Southeasterly winds 5 to 10 miles per hour. Clear skies again tonight. Lows level off around 67. High temperatures reach up to 92. Tomorrow, mainly clear skies. From the cool 103.5 Weather Center, powered by Weatherology, I'm staff meteorologist Jennifer Wojcicki. Right now, it's 61 degrees.
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1: America's farmland is changing, but the biggest challenge may not be losing acres. It may be accessing them. I'm Alex Makovica with today's agriculture news on the Rural Radio Network. Good morning. A new analysis from the American Farm Bureau Federation shows developed land has increased by nearly 48 million acres since 1982. That's roughly the size of Nebraska, while cropland, pastureland, and rangeland have declined. But the report says the U.S. is not facing a sudden farmland shortage. Many acres continue to shift between agricultural uses. The bigger concern is land access. In 2024, more than 347 million acres were rented for agriculture, and nearly 80% of those acres were controlled by non-operating landlords. With more than a third of those landlords age 75 or older, the report says estate planning, ownership transitions, and lease decisions could shape who has access to farmland in the next generation. A 37-year-old man suffered serious injuries yesterday in a farm accident near Palmyra. The Odo County Sheriff's Office says the man was working inside a grain bin with two others when he slipped and his leg became trapped in a running auger. The two other workers quickly shut off the equipment and were able to help free him before first responders arrived. Deputies entered the grain bin to provide initial medical care and helped remove the man so rescue crews could transport him. And after more than two decades in court, Oklahoma has reached a $44 million settlement with six poultry companies, including Tyson Foods and Cargill, over poultry litter pollution. The deal funds watershed restoration. From the Nebraska Soybean Board Studios, this is the Rural Radio Network.
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2: Ample sunshine expected today with daytime highs approaching 89. Southeasterly winds 5 to 10 miles per hour. Clear skies again tonight, lows level off around 67. High temperatures reach up to 92. Tomorrow, mainly clear skies. From the Cool 103.5 Weather Center, powered by Weatherology, I'm staff meteorologist Jennifer Wojcicki. Right now, it's 61 degrees.
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3: All right, we are back here, joined in studio by some members of Chaos Emotion, Caden, Eric, and Jerry, joining us in here because this Saturday at Blended Distilling, they're going to be playing a few other bands. They're going to be there at, starting at 5 o'clock. Caden, Eric, Jerry, good morning, guys. How are we doing today?
6: Good morning. Awesome. I'm good.
3: Chaos Emotion. We'll start with you, Caden. Tell us a little bit about Chaos Emotion and what's happening this Saturday.
6: So this Saturday, we are returning to Blended Distilling. It's right out on Highway 34. We played out there last year and broke their attendance record, surprisingly. And we aim to do it again this year. Derek is an amazing human being and loves having us out there. We really enjoy playing there, and he kind of spoils us a little bit, but it is a really nice place. And we just have a blast playing out there.
3: There's going to be a few different bands out there. Is that right?
6: Yes. Yep. Last year, we had Brandon Logston open for us. And this year, he's going to be doing it again, along with another band that's actually making their live debut called Fracture, which also happens to be Eric's uncle's band. They're out of Fairmont. We know the guys in that band pretty well, and we're excited to see them play. They haven't been on the stage together as a band before, but this will be their live debut, so it'll be really interesting to see how they do.
3: What are you in the band, Caden?
6: I'm the lead guitarist.
3: Gotcha. Eric? Have you get a little closer to the mic there. Yep.
7: So my role in the band is I am mainly a rhythm guitar, but I also do some vocals here and there. And, yeah.
3: Very good. Jerry? Yourself?
8: Yeah, I'm lead vocals and do a lot of singer and songwriting stuff, a lot of lyrics and kind of just direct everything, you know, during rehearsals and polish everything up, getting everything ready for the show, yeah. You know, getting our guys all vibing together at once. So,
3: how long has Chaos Emotion been together? How long have you guys been a thing?
7: So, Eric? At this point, we've been together for almost 2 years. September will make it 2 years. Our very first performance was at the open mic night during York Fest a couple years ago. And that all started when I got a message one day from Caden because he needed somebody that could sing the song American Idiot by Green Day. And then so I just showed up and we hit it off.
3: What was your guys' introductions? You could take this. Anyone could take this. What were your guys' introductions into a band, into music? What was it?
6: I think for me and Eric, it really came with the connection and the similarities to the music that we listen to. For example, we met actually at an Iron Zephyr show. I think it was it at the fair that was? Yeah, we met, and I was joking that I wanted to hear them play a specific Green Day song, and Eric told me, he's like, oh, like I like Green Day too, and I think you had a Green Day shirt on that night too.
7: Well, I had a Sum 41 shirt, but
6: well,
7: yeah, similar.
6: Yeah. But we kind of just hit it off there, and he, on the way out after the show ended, he's like, hey, you know, you and I like the same music. We should jam at some point. And I was like, yeah, absolutely. And then when the York Fest thing came around, originally it was just going to be me and Jerry playing it with a friend of mine that I knew could sing. And this friend failed to learn the song in the allotted amount of time. So I texted Eric like a week beforehand and was just like, hey, do you know this song? He's like, yeah, I love that song. I was like, okay, be at my place at this time and sing the song. And if you do well, you're going to go sing it with us at this date. And as far as playing with Jerry went, Jerry and I actually used to work together. We used to work together at Ace Hardware, and that's where I met him. And we jammed a couple of times here and there. And I just texted him. I was like, hey, do you want to do this? He said, yeah, I'm down. So we learned the song, and then Eric came in, and we practiced it, what, two or three times?
7: At least.
6: Two or three times we practiced it, and then we would just went out and did it. And Eric and I actually ended up playing more than that song that night because we just happened to know the song and they wanted more people to play. So we went up and played another song, and then from that point we just kept playing us all three together. And the Legion down in Fairmont asked us, hey, do you guys want to play this night? You guys can play for like an hour. Like, sure. So we started putting together a set list at that point of just all cover songs. And it got to be about a week and a half, maybe 2 weeks before the show, and we didn't have a drummer. So we were kind of on the fence of, okay, what do we do? Do we just play the songs without a drummer? Do we panic order one? And the only drummer I knew, I met him in youth group in 2015-ish. It's Cooper, our drummer Cooper is how I met him, and I texted him and I said, hey, do you want to play drums? He's like, yeah, I'd love to. I said, okay, well, be here at this time. And Jerry and I had found this cheap kit online, which we got for an absolute steal, and we put it in Jerry's garage. And Cooper, to his credit, learned 13 songs in like 8 days and went on stage, and he played the whole show, and it actually went really well. And at that point in time, we didn't have a bassist, but that's actually how we came to know Zach, our bass player. Cooper knew him and recruited him in January of 25. So Zach joined then, and that's kind of when the whole five-piece of Chaos in Motion started. And since then, we've just kept going with all five of us. It's very interesting because you have five different opinions. You know, like Jerry said, he likes to fine-tune everything, and no offense to you, Jerry, but he has this habit of changing something every single rehearsal for every single song that we do.
9: It could be a necessity, though, right, Jerry?
6: I mean, a lot of the times it is. Yeah. I'll give him that.
9: Yeah. Go ahead.
8: So, I mean, part of getting your performance down and making sure you put on a good show is, you know, practicing and working out the kinks. And I want to be confident when I go up there, you know. So for me, repetition is the key, you know. Love doing it over and over again and getting it, you know, like changing things can be necessary sometimes, but you also need to be consistent, you know. Like Caden was saying, there's a lot of personalities, but we've managed, you know. We have good time together, and we catch a good vibe on stage and put on a good show, I think, so. We just five guys that came together, created a band, want to make some music. So that's where we stand right now. Still booking more shows. And then this one coming up here this weekend.
9: Chaos in Motion, Blended Distilling, 5:00. You guys said there's going to be a few bands there. Anything else to expect there when you guys get on there Friday or Saturday? Do you know anything more about the schedule coming up for Saturday too?
6: We will have Alexis and family from A1 Southern Cooking there also. Yeah. They will be doing food the whole time. They are delicious, absolutely amazing. They were also at Zephyr Fest along with us. Brandon will go on at 5:00. He is playing about 30 to 45 minutes, and then Fracture will be going on afterwards and playing roughly the same time. And then we headline the night, and we'll be playing for between an hour and a half to 2 hours.
9: Guys, I was looking at the weather for Saturday. 96, sunny and hot, mostly clear that night. 72. Are we good with that? Is that all right?
8: Oh yeah, I love the heat. I love it, and I think it helps.
9: Yeah,
8: definitely. I think it helps. At least for me, it helps it helps get in the zone, you know. Yeah. It's like kind of like a pre-workout, you know. You go for a little jog before you go and work out, getting nice and warm, maybe having a couple drinks before you get on stage. That's where it's at. So
6: it makes the adrenaline pump for sure. Yep. But it is also not our first rodeo. Yeah. We've played soaked in sweat many times.
9: Yeah, good stuff. That's Chaos in Motion. Caden, Eric, and Jerry, they're going to be at Blended Distilling Saturday at 5 o'clock, along with many others. Head out there this weekend for a good time here in York. Guys, thanks for coming in today.
8: Yeah, I just want to give a quick shout out to Derek for putting this on for us and having us back again for a second year. And then also to Lex and Amber for having the food truck there. We hope to see you all guys, all of you guys out there, and have a good time with us. We'll see you Saturday.
6: And if you haven't yet already, go check out our two singles, Chasing Fame and RIP Society, which are streaming anywhere you find music. So Spotify, Apple Music, Amazon Music. 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
9: Chaos in Motion right there too.
6: Chaos in Motion.
9: Yep, find them. Thank you guys for coming. I appreciate it.
8: Thanks for having us.
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4: Ample sunshine expected today with daytime highs approaching 89. Winds out of the south, 5 to 10 miles per hour. Lows level off around 67. Tonight, clear skies. Mainly clear skies. Tomorrow, daytime highs approaching 92. From the cool 103.5 Weather Center, I'm meteorologist Jennifer Wojcicki. Right now, it's 68 degrees.
5: Set for another hot Wednesday morning. Good morning. It's the Cool Morning Show brought to you by Daylight Donuts. Parker Sizer with you. Got some music on the way from Prince. We'll get to Queen and Cher also right after some Kansas. It's Dust in the Wind.

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0: Good times, great music, cool radio. That's Queen and Bohemian Rhapsody. I'm Parker Sizem here on the Cool Morning Show. Let's take a look at our community calendar here for York and the surrounding area today. Tonight at Wessel's Living History Farm, it's the Crafts on the Farm event for ages 8 through 10 years old. Meet in the church basement there at 5:30, and they make crafts each week. This week, apparently, it is 10-punch pie plates. So that's tonight at Wessel's Living History Farm. You must register ahead of time by going to livinghistoryfarm.org. It's also co-ed softball tonight at Miller Park. That goes 6 to 8:30. And then around the area tonight, it's the Seward Farmers Market over in Seward County, Seward, Nebraska, downtown Seward, 5 to 7 p.m. They go Wednesdays and Saturdays for the Seward Farmers Market. The Saturday one goes 8 to noon. Tonight from 5 to 7 at the downtown square. And also up in Shelby, they have their farmers market as well from 5 p.m. to 7 p.m. this evening. That's a look at our community calendar. 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And also, just to mention, too, we've got some county fairs this week and happening tomorrow. Of course, York Balloon Days as well. We'll mention more of that later on. But we've got the Fillmore County Fair that we'll be at on Friday, and then the Nance County Fair up in Fullerton that we'll be at tomorrow. So all of that happening this week. 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

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Kim Carnes with Betty Davis. Eyes. Cool Radio, we play all the best and the favorites and the variety from the 60s, 70s, 80s, and 90s. As we now go to a song from Murray Head, it's called One Night in Bangkok from 1984. It got to number 3 on the Billboard Hot 100 charts. It's a strange song, if you listen to the words here. Written by Tim Rice, Benny Andersson, and Bjorn Ulvaeus. English actor and singer Murray Head raps the verses, and Anders Glenmark, a Swedish singer, sings the chorus of One Night in Bangkok. Let's go on Cool Radio.

0: belongs to me. There it is, One Night in Bangkok by Murray Head on Cool Radio. Coming up next, we'll check your weather forecast. Another hot one on tap today on this Wednesday. We've got the Greg Ken Band, some Dire Straits, and Paul Simon on the way. It's Cool Radio.
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2: Ample sunshine expected today with daytime highs approaching 89. Winds out of the south, 5 to 10 miles per hour. Lows level off around 67. Tonight, clear skies. Mainly clear skies. Tomorrow, daytime highs approaching 92. From the cool 103.5 Weather Center, I'm meteorologist Jennifer Vujicic. Right now,

0: It's 68 degrees.
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Good times. Great music. Paul Simon, he's coming up next. Also get your ag update here. Still in this 8 o'clock hour. Right after the Dire Straits on Cool Radio.

0: You can call me Al. That's Paul Simon on Cool Radio. Good times, great music, and the Cool Morning Show here brought to you by Daylight Donuts at the Way Station in York. Try out their flavors of the week this week, the pepperoni pizza pinwheels. Good snack, good lunchtime, brunchtime snack right there. Then the cherry lime made donut is their specialty donut this week. All at Daylight Donuts, open 6 a.m. to noon, Tuesday through Saturday. Coming up next, I've got the Bee Gees and some Madonna right after this break and your Ag Update from the Nebraska Rural Radio Network. 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
2: 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Grains are higher this morning with wheat leading sharply. The biggest driver is the renewed fighting between Russia and Ukraine, and the grain infrastructure on either side have become the latest targets. This, along with the tighter stocks and lower acreage, has wheat rallying close to 20 cents across all three markets. The heat wave across Europe continues, and the soft wheat production estimates have been dropped with a suspected 7% decline in wheat yields. And the spike in wheat has spilled over into corn and the soybean markets as well, despite the continued forecast that suggests the temperatures to flatten a bit through the second half of this week. September corn is up 3 at 441.5, December up 3 at 463.5, August soybeans down 6.25 at 1187, November down 3.75 at 1187.25. September Chicago wheat is up 20 at 665.5, December up 19.75 at 680. September KC wheat up 23.75 at 701.75, December up 22.75 at 715.25. August soybean meal is down 120 at 316.20. August bean oil down 21 at 72.19. August live cattle are up 35 cents at 231.77. October up 20 at 227.85. August feeders up 90 at 349.77. September up 60 at 345.45. And August lean hogs are up 45 cents at 98.90. October up 47 at 84.85. 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
2: Ample sunshine expected today with daytime highs approaching 89. Winds out of the south, 5 to 10 miles per hour. Lows level off around 67. Tonight, clear skies. Mainly clear skies. Tomorrow, daytime highs approaching 92. From the cool 103.5 Weather Center, I'm meteorologist Jennifer Wojcicki. Right now, it's 72 degrees.
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1: Good Tuesday morning. Parker and Eric with you here on The Crossover. Eric, nice to meet you. It's been a while.
2: It's Wednesday, by the way.
1: Oh, it is Wednesday. Oh, my goodness. My days have been mixed around this week. It's been weird, Eric. I've been gone for a week. I was a little under the weather yesterday. Yeah, happy Wednesday morning. How you doing today? Still, it's been a while.
2: Hey, the sun is shining. That's important.
1: That is true. The sun is shining.
2: I don't need to be able to see to do radio, right?
1: No, that's true. Okay. That's true.
2: Well, carry on then.
1: When you get some dirt on your glass, not sunglasses,
2: smudge.
1: Regular one.
2: Big old smudge.
1: Got to get the glass cleaner, do a little spritz on that. How we doing?
2: We're good. How's the golf game?
1: Golf game is okay. I played a member guest this weekend and didn't make the horse race again, so I've still failed at that. But
2: that
1: got
2: was
1: third
2: a big
1: in our
2: goal.
1: Flight. Yeah, yeah. I'm always in the. I've told this to my partner who I played with a couple times. He ended up like moving away, so he had to be the guest a couple of years, and then he moved back there. So now he's the member, and then we're playing again. But I find like the group of death. Like it's just how I do that. I mean, seriously, our flight is always like the toughest one to get out of and win because it's like the third one where you get like some fives and sixes and those guys at member, you have to be playing your best if you're that kind of handicap, mid handicap, because you're not getting the strokes as the 10 pluses are, and you're not that good like a scratch, you know, where you're pretty consistent making pars and birdies. So, you know, yeah, you just got to be on it. And we had three really good rounds and we were in it, but we just had one bad one and that cost it.
2: That was it.
1: But it was a fun time. It's always a fun time. You've been doing some junior high football stuff, right?
2: We had football camp last week when it was it was plenty warm, and now it's this week. The high school goes to Concordia's team camp today, so a lot of competition for all of those teams. But I know for
1: because they've been doing the 8-man. This is for the 11-man.
2: Yeah, this is all 11-man.
1: Concordia's been doing the 8-man stuff I've seen, but now they're getting some more
2: so
1: teams
2: this is,
1: in there. So
2: this is the 8-man
1: cool.
2: or the 11-man, and for H&H, it's their first season of 11-man. So it was funny last week. You know. Our junior high team and our high school team, we had camp together. So, like, we do individual drills for a defensive back are translated whether you're in high school or junior high, right? So, we did a lot of the individual stuff. And then when we got to the scheme stuff, that's when junior high and high school would split. But it was interesting because, you know, the coaches were talking at the end of Wednesday's camp day. And it's like, hey, we've been an 11-man team for 3 days. Like, you know, there's a lot to learn for everybody. And it's also interesting, not everyone on the coaching staff has coached 11-man football. And so it's just kind of how the, you know, everybody's got to learn everything.
1: What was that phrase that they always like building the plane while flying it or something like that?
2: But
1: everybody's kind of learning as they're going.
2: Absolutely.
1: It's a cool journey to kind of follow along with. And I know, you're pretty close to it there in Henderson and a part of it. I should just say, too, I think week one, right? Isn't that our week one game for our Max Country football game with H&H and Skyler?
2: I think it's going to end up being a webcast.
1: We're going to have it covered. We'll be there for it. For their first ever 11.
2: Well, I think I told Parker too that if we weren't going to do it on the radio, I was just going to go. So I might as well go.
1: What was going on that night? What do we have?
2: Well, I think there's a Concordia. Is there like Concordia volleyball on Max
1: going on? That's probably it.
2: And then we've got York and Seward both. We'll split the station on Cool. So York will be on 103.5.
1: Yeah,
2: and Seward will be on 95.9 and the AM, and then. Concordia will be on Max, and so I'll do the H&H game on our website.
1: Yep, that's right. So stay tuned for that. That may change. Who knows? We may
2: Who
1: not
2: knows?
1: Do Concordia. I don't know. The volleyball team. Yeah, I got to look at our schedule. But either way, it'll be fun. Can't wait for it. We've got, we're a month and a half away from fall sports. Holy smokes. It's going to be coming up pretty quickly.
2: 2 days ago, we were a month away from school starting.
1: I just, you didn't need
2: and
1: to say that.
2: There's the end of the summer.
1: Yeah, that's right.
2: Yep.
1: Let's get to some Nebraska football news. Yesterday, they made actually the football team didn't make the announcement, but Sean Callahan, Husker Online, reporting that Nebraska is set to add former Penn State running back Tyke Hayes as a late addition to its 2026 football roster. He's a former four-star recruit, originally at Iowa Western, so he was around this area for some time and then went to Penn State, left Penn State in January, has 4 years of eligibility remaining, and is joining the football team this season. We'll be ready to go, presumably by fall camp. This all comes after, you know, last week there was that Mekhi Nelson story. Mekhi Nelson, a running back, current running back for Nebraska, got in some legal trouble. Now, turns out charges have not been filed and won't be filed for him in that story, I think down in Florida, right, or southeast somewhere. But this all coming on the heels of that. I don't know if there are tea leaves to read in all of this with Mekhi, either if he's going to be here or not anymore with the troubles he got in. But it is interesting Nebraska picked up Tyke Hayes, a former four-star guy, into this running back room this year. Joins, you know, the other ones that they have on that list, Mosey, Jamal Rule, with Hayes, and then still Mekhi Nelson. So it's a big, big room there for Nebraska on the running back side. And now I'm just interested to see how this goes forward.
2: Well, and I think we have to still look at it as, you know, nobody's Emmett. So we're trying to replace Emmett in the aggregate, right? We're trying to do Moneyball here. And so if there's a warm body out there that we think can help the cause, then and it's available, then let's go do that. And so you got to get ranked as a four-star for a reason. So you've got to have some sort of ability. Now, does it translate? Well,
1: who knows?
2: You know, right. Who knows? Right. But
1: it's just interesting. You know, this wasn't
2: don't necessarily think that it says anything one way or the other about Mekhi Nelson's situation.
1: Maybe not.
2: And maybe that's just me being hopeful, too.
1: And I think it's all just because this happened last week. Nobody was saying, oh, Nebraska's going to get in June, nobody was saying Nebraska's going to get another running back before this year. The Mekhi thing happens. Then this happens.
2: Right.
1: And then right after the announcement, Tyke's coming, then they say, no charges will be filed in the Mekhi Nelson thing. So, yeah, I don't know. We'll just see what happens,
2: I
1: guess.
2: Also, as a coaching staff, just in the grand scheme, it's going to take multiple running backs. Like, we're going to have to get some stuff, you know, we're going to have to get carries from Mekhi Nelson. We're going to have to get carries
1: I thought Mekhi was going to be number one this year. He had that really good bowl game.
2: Yeah.
1: They got kicked. Yeah, their butts got kicked in the bowl game against Utah. But yeah, I think two touchdowns, had that 38-yard run. I thought he was going to be the number one guy, but you're going to need, it's not going to be what it was last year, right?
2: Right.
1: No way.
2: Yeah,
1: That's going to take a special type of running back to do what Emmett did. So it's going to need to be by committee. They've got a lot of guys there.
2: They do. And I'm excited to see what Rule can do.
1: Yeah.
2: Jamal Rule,
1: That
2: is, at running back. You know, he had some great bursts in the spring game. And again, the spring game is what it is. But the guys that rip off big runs in the spring game, those are the guys that usually can do it again in the fall.
1: Yep.
2: You know, Emmett could do that. Rex played in like one spring game and kind of went nuts, I think,
1: when
2: he was in school. So those type of guys, if they can rip big runs in the spring game when it is more of that controlled setting, but it's still, the guys are still getting after it, that usually speaks well. So more bodies in the room, I don't think that's a bad thing, though.
1: Nebraska has Big Ten Media Days, I think, coming up next week, and then fall camp pretty much almost, around 2 weeks away. So it's coming right up there. World Cup stuff, I've still been watching a lot of that.
2: Yes.
1: Yesterday, Spain beats France. That was surprising. France, I thought, was going to cruise right to the final. But Spain beat them 2-0. So Spain's in the World Cup final on Sunday, and I can't wait for today's game. I'm really looking forward to England, Argentina. England's been a ton of fun to watch. You have Messi in Argentina. England, it's like, you know, this could be a big weekend for the country of England, obviously, with the British Open, or excuse me, the Open Championship over there.
2: Come on.
1: And it's on the Great Britain Islands. So I think they can call it the British Open this year.
2: This year they can.
1: It's on the England. It's in Northwest England at Royal Birkdale. So if you have like a Justin Rose or a Tommy Fleetwood or somebody like that, like leading on Sunday then going into a World Cup final where England wins it, could be legendary.
2: Now they have the RNA, who is the governing body for the Royal and Ancient, that's what RNA stands for, they have said that they are not right now planning to move up tee times for the Open Championship in case England is in the World Cup final. Mm-hmm. World Cup final set to start at 8 p.m. Yeah. local time yeah. for England. And
1: 2 p.m. our time, by yeah, the way, on Sunday. Yeah, but right. yeah, 6 yep. hours ahead over yep. there.
2: 6 hours ahead. And then they will not move up. They're not anticipating moving up start times because right now the finishing group should be done around 6:40.
1: Mm-hmm, mm-hmm. Which would be, you know, 12. That's why, you know, the open always ends at like 1 o'clock in the afternoon right. or something like that. Right. So, yeah, yeah, it should hopefully end in time for them if they have to make it. Do you think, I wonder if there'd be a mass exodus if they have to be in the third place game? Probably not. Which that's still kind of, they do play. Yep, France is going to be playing a third place match the day before. So Saturday, they'll play either England or Argentina, the loser here. And yeah, that's a weird one that they still do for the World Cup.
2: I didn't know that. No,
1: yeah, there's a third place match. Okay. It would be hilarious if England does win, and it's England and Spain, and then, you know, last year's World Cup, the previous World Cup 4 years ago, the championship was France and Argentina, and that would be the third place match, the rematch there yeah. of that. But I don't know. That's at 2 o'clock today. England Argentina should yep. be a great one. Harry Kane, Jude Bellingham, all those boys. I'm rooting for England. I want to see them get it done. It's
2: I want to see Messi. Cool story. Messi's had such a good World Cup. Yep, I don't know. All right, we'll see.
1: That's all we got here today, Eric. You have a good rest of your day.
2: You too.
1: We've got more music coming up next. We've got some Don Henley, Phil Collins, Mariah Carey, all next. Cool Radio.
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3: The Battle of Gettysburg on July 1st through the 3rd marked the turning point of the Civil War. After defensive victories in Virginia, Confederate General Lee hoped that winning a battle north of the Mason-Dixon line would force negotiations to end the war. The overwhelming defeat at Gettysburg prevented Lee's goals and forced a retreat. Union Major General Meade also had a missed opportunity. Despite President Lincoln's urging, he did not pursue Lee's retreating army, thus missing the opportunity to trap them and force a Confederate surrender. The bloodiest single battle of the war, there were more than 50,000 casualties in 3 days, ending in a decisive Union victory.
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0: Mariah Carey's Vision of Love on Cool Radio. We'll check that weather forecast coming up next. More music on the way, some America and some Elton John for you this morning. It's Cool Radio.
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5: Ample sunshine expected today with daytime highs approaching 89. Winds out of the south, 5 to 10 miles per hour. Lows level off around 67. Tonight, clear skies. Mainly clear skies. Tomorrow, daytime highs approaching 92. From the cool 103.5 Weather Center, I'm meteorologist Jennifer Wojcicki. Right now, it's 72 degrees.
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0: Sad Songs by Elton John on Cool Radio. Good times, great music. More coming up. I've got Jackson Brown and ABBA on the way in this 9 o'clock hour, right after this break in your Ag Update from the Nebraska Rural Radio Network.
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Parker Sizer with you on the Cool Morning Show, signing off today on this Wednesday. Talk to you all tomorrow on a Thursday. Let's close out with some ABBA. 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
1: Ample sunshine expected today with daytime highs approaching 89. Winds out of the south, 5 to 10 miles per hour. Lows level off around 67. Tonight, clear skies. Mainly clear skies. Tomorrow, daytime highs approaching 92. From the cool 103.5 Weather Center, I'm meteorologist Jennifer Wojcicki. Right now, it's 72 degrees.
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1: Ellis Island, the gateway to America, is often romanticized in books and movies. In reality, for many, it was a terrifying process that didn't always result in admittance to the United States. Ellis Island saw more than 12 million immigrants, an average of 5,000 a day. While orderly, it was an overwhelmingly bureaucratic process of inspections, including physical and mental. Language barriers, confusing regulations, huge crowds, and impatient officials made the process overwhelming for immigrants already exhausted from the trip across the sea. But when successful, immigrants boarded the ferry from Ellis Island to New York City with a tremendous relief that the end of a long journey to the promise of the United States was beginning.
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8: Ample sunshine expected today with daytime highs approaching 89. Winds out of the south, 5 to 10 miles per hour. Lows level off around 67. Tonight, clear skies. Mainly clear skies. Tomorrow, daytime highs approaching 92. From the cool 103.5 Weather Center, I'm meteorologist Jennifer Wojcicki. Right now, 79.
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4: 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September corn is up 8 3/4 at 447 1/4. December up 8 3/4 at 469. August soybeans up 6 3/4 at 1199 1/2. November up 7 1/4 at 1198 1/4. September Chicago wheat up 33 at 678. December up 32 at 691 3/4. September KC wheat up 40 3/4 at 718 3/4. December up 39 at 731 1/2. August live cattle are down 67 at 230.75. October down 120 at 226.45. August feeders up 87 at 349.67. September down 2 pennies at 344.82. August lean hogs up 130 at 99.75. 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
2: Ample sunshine expected today with daytime highs approaching 89. Winds out of the south, 5 to 10 miles per hour. Lows level off around 67. Tonight, clear skies. Mainly clear skies. Tomorrow, daytime highs approaching 92. From the cool 103.5 Weather Center, I'm meteorologist Jennifer Wojcicki. Currently 81.
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4: June 6, 1944, known as D-Day, launched Operation Overlord, the largest amphibious invasion in history. American soldiers played a crucial role in this massive Allied effort. Of the 160,000 troops involved in the first day, 70 to 80,000 of them were American. The U.S. 82nd and 101st Airborne Divisions were dropped behind enemy lines in the night, while U.S. troops stormed the heavily fortified Omaha and Utah beaches with relentless bravery that allowed the Allies to push through. By the end of the day, 156,000 Allied troops, half of them American, were safely ashore.
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5: Ample sunshine expected today, with daytime highs approaching 89. Winds out of the south, 5 to 10 miles per hour. Lows level off around 67. Tonight, clear skies. Mainly clear skies. Tomorrow, daytime highs approaching 92. From the cool 103.5 Weather Center, I'm meteorologist Jennifer Wojcicki. Currently 81.
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2: 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September corn is up 8 1/4 at 446 3/4. December up 8 1/4 at 468 3/4. August soybeans up 4 1/4 at 1197. November up 5 1/4 at 1196 1/4. September Chicago wheat up 36 1/2 at 681 1/2. December up 36 1/4 at 696. September Kansas City wheat up 44 1/2 at 722 1/2. December up 43 at 735 1/2. August live cattle are down $1.82 at $229.60. October down $2.30 at $225.35. August feeders are down 87 at $347.92. September down $225 at $342.60. August lean hogs are up $1.72 at $100.17. October up $1.97 at $86.35. 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
2: Ample sunshine expected this afternoon with daytime highs approaching 89. Southerly winds 5 to 10 miles per hour. Clear skies again tonight, lows of aloft around 67. Highs around 92. Tomorrow, mainly sunny skies. From the cool 103.5 Weather Center, I'm meteorologist Jennifer Wojcicki. Right now, it's 82 degrees.
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Brian Adams, it's Evan. It's here on A Cool Radio. Good afternoon. It is a Wednesday. No matter what Parker tries to tell us in the morning, it is, in fact, Wednesday. The work week nearly over. And that means most of July is about over, too. Billy Joel's up next. We'll check that weather forecast, which gets hot coming up.

It is magic. It's the Cars. It's here on Cool Radio. We're live and local from the Better Homes and Gardens Real Estate, the Good Life Group studio here in York. Carol King on the way next. The Stray Cats coming up as well.

0: The Stray Cats rocking this town. It's on Cool Radio. Good times and great music. 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
4: Elizabeth Betsy Griscom. You know her as Betsy Ross. Was born in 1752 to a large Quaker family. A talented seamstress, she was one of the few women who learned to trade. She met and married John Ross in 1773. They opened an upholstery shop in New Jersey, relying on work from members of the Continental Congress, among others, especially after the death of her husband in the war. In 1776, she was approached by members of the Continental Congress, including George Washington, a friend from church. They brought her a design for a flag they wanted her to sew. After some alterations, the first American flag was born. And the rest, as they say, was history. Betsy Ross, legend or myth, as some people may claim. Regardless, her story lives on in our shared American history.
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6: Ample sunshine expected this afternoon, with daytime highs approaching 89. Southerly winds 5 to 10 miles per hour. Clear skies again tonight, lows level off around 67, highs around 92. Tomorrow, mainly sunny skies. From the cool 103.5 Weather Center, I'm meteorologist Jennifer Vujicic. Right now, it's 82 degrees.
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Whitney Houston on Cool Radio Good Times. Great music, including Sir Elton John. Hot for the next week or so and through Monday, and then there's a chance of some rain Monday night. I know that's a long ways off, though, right?

0: The Beatles with Penny Lane here on Cool Radio. Good times and great music. And I tell you, there is a notable event that is coming up on its 10-year anniversary, actually next week. 10 years exactly next Thursday, the anniversary of Sam Foltz, the former Husker punter and the kid from Greeley, who played at Gish, but he was from Greeley, passed away in that unforgettable car accident. A fantastic punter and, by all accounts, an even better human being. 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And it's been 10 years, so maybe some of the youngsters have forgot, or maybe they just knew of Sam. 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
11: Welcome in. Time for the week that was. Melanie Wilkinson joins us here in studio.
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11: How are we doing?
12: 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A lot of things have been happening.
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13: 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With a check of your markets, I'm Lacey Shippey for the Rural Radio Network. September corn is up 10 and a quarter at 448 and three quarters. December up 10 and a quarter at 470 and three quarters. August soybeans up 9 and a half at 1202 and a quarter. November up 10 and a half at 1201 and a half. September Chicago wheat up 36 and a quarter at 681 and a quarter. December up 35 and three quarters at 695 and a quarter. September Kansas City wheat up 45 at 723. December up 43 and three quarters at 736 and a quarter. August live cattle are down $1.22 at 230.20. October down 175 at 225.90. August feeders up 122 at 350.02. September down 35 at 344.50. And August lean hogs are up $1.92 at $100.37. 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
2: Mainly sunny skies this afternoon with daytime highs approaching 89. Southeasterly winds 5 to 10 miles per hour. Lows dip down to about 66. Tonight, clear skies. High temperatures reach up to 90. Tomorrow, lots of sunshine. From the cool 103.5 Weather Center, I'm meteorologist Jennifer Wojcicki. Right now, it's 84 degrees.
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REO Speedwagon here on Cool Radio. Good times and great music. And we go from flying to having open arms, and it all fits together on the playlist sometimes. This is Journey. Got the Shy Lights and Wilson Phillips all coming up.

0: Fleetwood Mac with Little Eyes. It's here on A Cool Radio Band. We got another big week of live remotes. Don't forget, wherever we go on a remote session, we always take the registration bucket for the summer block party. So you can find us in Nance County. That's where Parker will be tomorrow night. We will be at Grand Central Foods for Rib Fest from 11 to 1 on Friday. That's here in York. And then yours truly heads to Geneva to the Fillmore County Fair Friday night. We'll be down there 4 to 6 p.m. And then on Saturday, we're in Bradshaw, again, yours truly, from 1 to 3 on Saturday. And that remote right here on Cool Radio. So we are all over the place. Please stop by, say hi. Make plans now for Friday, August 7th at the York County Fair. 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
5: Mainly sunny skies this afternoon with daytime highs approaching 89. Southeasterly winds 5 to 10 miles per hour. Lows dip down to about 66. Tonight, clear skies. High temperatures reach up to 90. Tomorrow, lots of sunshine. From the cool 103.5 Weather Center, I'm meteorologist Jennifer Vujicic. Right now, it's 84 degrees.
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Chicago, it's hard to say I'm sorry. A hot couple of days coming up for us on the weather forecast today. I love it, though. If you go to our website and you click on the AccuWeather, it says brilliant sunshine. That's one way to put it. You bet. Going to get hotter over the weekend before a chance of some rain Monday night brings us cooler weather next week. Here's the Steve Miller Band with a big old jet airliner. It's here on Cool Radio.

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0: Bruce Springsteen, the boss, hits here on Cool Radio, my hometown, the name of that one. Thank you so much for making us part of your day. I'm sliding out the chair. Gene will be in a little bit later on, and we will see you tomorrow morning on The Crossover with Parker.
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12: 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September corn up 9 at 447.5. December up 9 at 469.5. August soybeans up 9.5 at 1202.25. November up 10¾ at 1201¾. September Chicago wheat up 32.5 at 677.5. December up 32¼ at 692. September KC wheat up 42 at 720. December up 40¾ at 733¼. August live cattle down $1.30 at 230.12. October down 165 at 226. August feeders up 115 at 349.95. And September down 47 at 344.37. August lean hogs up $1.87 at $100.32. October up $2.35 at $86.72 here on the Rural Radio Network.
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2: Mainly sunny skies this afternoon with a high of 89. Southeast winds 5 to 10 miles per hour. Tonight, lows around 66. Nutty tomorrow, lots of sunshine. Clear skies and dry Friday and Saturday, low 90s. Friday, mid 90s by Saturday. From the Cool 103.5 Weather Center, powered by Weatherology, I'm staff meteorologist Laura Lockwood. Right now, it's 86 degrees.
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6: All right, we have some special guests in studio with us here. We're talking about the Salute to Educators.
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6: Welcome in. Time for the week that was. Melanie Wilkinson joins us here in studio.
7: Good morning.
6: How we doing?
7: It's good. We've had quite a week.

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8: Mainly sunny skies this afternoon with a high of 89. Southeast winds 5 to 10 miles per hour. Tonight, lows around 66. Nighty tomorrow, lots of sunshine. Clear skies and dry Friday and Saturday. Low 90s Friday, mid 90s by Saturday. From the Cool 103.5 Weather Center, powered by Weatherology, I'm staff meteorologist Laura Lockwood. Right now, it's 86 degrees.
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13: See how technology and new growing practices are changing Nebraska's apple production at Kimmel Orchard, just outside of Nebraska City. Funding made possible by the Specialty Crop Block Grant Program. I'm Alex Makovica, back with you on the Rural Radio Network for a look at today's agriculture news. A Nebraska program is helping ag educators sharpen their skills by learning from some of the best in the classroom. Through the FIELD program that's coordinated by the Nebraska Ag Educators Association, teachers spent time observing fellow ag educators and bringing new ideas back to their own classroom. For example, Stapleton FFA advisor Daisy Nichols visited Adams Central Ag teacher Brandon Jacobitz and says she gained new strategies for engaging students, including the use of hands-on activities, bell ringers, and exit tickets to provide daily feedback. Nichols says seeing how another teacher balances a strong curriculum with FFA success gave her ideas that she can take back to serve her own students in her classroom back in Stapleton. Well, happening tomorrow is the 5th annual Ag Tech Connect Conference that'll take place at Nebraska Innovation Campus in Lincoln. It's being put on by the Combine, their director, Brennan Costello.
15: I like to say that Nebraska should be the proving ground for any new ag technology. You think about some of the frontiers that we're seeing in ag tech right now, which would be autonomous robotics, biomanufacturing, kind of this new way of added agriculture, precision livestock health tech. when you think about Nebraska, we have the most diversity yet density of ag in the nation. So if you're going to do an irrigated, non-irrigated crop science product, if you're going to do an agriculture robotic product on a broad acre crop or in a livestock facility, Nebraska has it all.
13: Costello says the goal is not to create technology for agriculture, but to make sure that technology solves real problems producers are facing. We'll bring you coverage from that event beginning tomorrow. I'm Alex Makavica on the Rural Radio Network.
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2: Mainly sunny skies this afternoon with a high of 89, southeast winds 5 to 10 miles per hour. Tonight, lows around 66. Nutty tomorrow, lots of sunshine. Clear skies and dry, Friday and Saturday, low 90s, Friday, mid-90s, by Saturday. From the Cool 103.5 Weather Center, powered by Weatherology, I'm staff meteorologist Laura Lockwood. Right now, it's 86 degrees.
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I'd really love to see you tonight. Thank you for being here this afternoon. I am checking in live from the Better Homes and Gardens Real Estate, the Good Life Group Studio. 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

0: 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We're looking at like 97 for a high on Saturday. 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
0: We're coming up on the 5 o'clock hour Friday afternoon. Before you travel, please check ahead and see what the conditions are like before you're going.
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2: 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We're talking about the Salute to Educators.
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2: 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Time for the week that was. Melanie Wilkinson joins us here in studio.
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10: Mainly sunny skies this afternoon with a high of 89. Southeast winds 5 to 10 miles per hour. Tonight, lows around 66. Nutty tomorrow, lots of sunshine. Clear skies and dry Friday and Saturday. Low 90s Friday, mid 90s by Saturday. From the Cool 103.5 Weather Center, powered by Weatherology, I'm staff meteorologist Laura Lockwood. Right now, it's 86 degrees.
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0: Good times, great music. Huey Lewis in the News. Do you believe in love? Huey Lewis in the News, definitely not a overnight success. They had to work their way up. And when they got what they thought was their first big break, it actually was quite demoralizing because they were opening up for the Doobie Brothers. They did a 30-date tour with the Doobie Brothers, and Huey said that they got booed off of the stage every single night. He did say that one thing that he learned from that tour, though, was they used to stop down in between songs, but whenever they'd stop playing, the audience would start booing. So he said they learned to be a really tight unit and just keep playing. They'd play their entire set and then get booed as they were walking off the stage. But didn't start off great for Huey Lewis in the News, but it certainly ended that way. We've got Fleetwood Mac on the way next. Cool Radio.
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2: Well, it's around 66 tonight under clear skies, southeast winds 5 to 10 miles per hour. Tomorrow, highs level off around 90. Tomorrow night, lows dip down to about 70. Bright sunshine and dry, Friday and Saturday, low 90s, Friday, mid 90s by Saturday. From the cool 103.5 Weather Center, powered by Weatherology, I'm staff meteorologist Laura Lockwood. Right now, 84.
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Good times, great music just after 4 o'clock Wednesday afternoon. Steve Miller Band. I am Gene. I'll be in till 6. Warm out there. Please stay hydrated. Take breaks as often as you can. And listen to cool radio. Lionel Richie now.

0: Just one of the classic voices of rock and roll history, Roy Orbison. It's hard to believe he died in 1988 at just the age of 52 years old. That was almost 40 years ago. It's really hard to fathom that he has been gone almost 40 years. But what a legacy he left behind him. I think one of the first members of the Rock and Roll Hall of Fame. I'll have to check on that, but I know he was very, very early in the Rock and Roll Hall of Fame. Great music coming up from the Jay Giles Band, REO Speedwagon, and Whitney Houston is up next.
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4: Lows around 66 tonight under clear skies, southeast winds 5 to 10 miles per hour. Tomorrow, highs level off around 90. Tomorrow night, lows dip down to about 70. Bright sunshine and dry, Friday and Saturday, low 90s, Friday, mid 90s by Saturday. From the cool 103.5 Weather Center, powered by Weatherology, I'm staff meteorologist Laura Lockwood. Right now, 84.
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7: One of the most famous images of the Revolutionary War was painted in 1851 by German

0: manual lutes. It depicted George Washington standing in the bow of a boat crossing an icy river. Not only a tribute to the brave young country, but Lutz hoped this painting would inspire his German countrymen to pursue more liberal reforms in Germany, just like America. Shipped to America in 1851, Washington crossing the Delaware hung in the U.S. Capitol Rotunda before moving to the Met in New York City. Only 12 and a half inches by 21 inches, this painting has stirred the patriotic emotions of countless Americans, a treasured part of American history we celebrate today.
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0: I don't have many steadfast rules that I live by in my life, but one of them is if they are whistling, you let them finish whistling. The song ain't over until they're done whistling. Jay Giles Band and Centerfold. 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
3: It was around 66 tonight under clear skies, southeast winds 5 to 10 miles per hour. Tomorrow, highs level off around 90. Tomorrow night, lows dip down to about 70. Bright sunshine and dry, Friday and Saturday, low 90s, Friday, mid 90s by Saturday. From the Cool 103.5 Weather Center, powered by Weatherology, I'm staff meteorologist Laura Lockwood. Right now, it's 86 degrees.
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0: 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You're a rich-

just after 5 o'clock on a Wednesday afternoon. Hopefully you had a great work day. Hopefully it is over and you are more than halfway through your work week. Here's the Monkees, Cool Radio.

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1: This is probably more of a me problem, but I get frustrated listening to Paul Simon singing about the 50 ways to leave your lover because, like, he only mentions like four or five. Come on, I need to know what the other 45 are. Paul, write another song, write a couple of songs. I need to know all of them. That is Paul Simon. Spandau Ballet also in there, Matchbox 20, Culture Club, and the Monkees. We got great music coming up from the Rolling Stones, John Mellencamp, Tom Petty, all coming up.
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6: 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Time for the week that was. Melanie Wilkinson joins us here in studio.
9: Good
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6: How are we doing?
9: 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We've had quite a week. 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

0: is around 66 tonight under clear skies. Southeast winds 5 to 10 miles per hour. Tomorrow, highs level off around 90. Tomorrow night, lows dip down to about 70. Bright sunshine and dry. Friday and Saturday, low 90s. Friday, mid-90s by Saturday. On the Cool 103.5 Weather Center, powered by Weatherology, I'm staff meteorologist Laura Lockwood. Right now, it's 86 degrees.
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0: course, they just played a show in Lincoln at PBA not that long ago, and this is supposedly the final go-round for Journey. Of course, they've been kind of fractured for years. Not the same since Steve Perry walked away, even though they do still have a great lead singer. But the fact of the matter is Neil Schon and Jonathan Cain do not get along. They have a working relationship. They show up every night. They do the shows, but they just flat out don't get along with each other very well. And so Jonathan Cain has decided, you know what? I've had a great career. I'm walking away from this. Now, what happens after Jonathan Cain walks away, I don't know, but it's supposed to be the end of Journey. So hopefully you got a chance to see them when they came to Lincoln, because it will probably be the last time. Not the last time that I'll be on Cool Radio. I'll be back tomorrow afternoon at 3 o'clock. We'll see you then. 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
3: As we celebrate the 250th birthday of America this July, here are some interesting facts about the Revolutionary War. April 19th of 1775 is the date most known as the start of the American Revolution, but historians consider the first death of the war 5 years earlier in 1770 when Crispus Attucks was killed during the Boston Massacre. Independence Day is July 4th when the Declaration was signed, but Continental Congress actually declared our independence on July 2nd. Spies in the Revolutionary War communicated using invisible ink made with ferrous sulfate, water, and lemon juice.
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3: Lows around 66 tonight under clear skies. Southeast winds 5 to 10 miles per hour. Tomorrow, highs level off around 90. Tomorrow night, lows dip down to about 70. Bright sunshine and dry. Friday and Saturday, low 90s. Friday, mid 90s by Saturday. From the Cool 103.5 Weather Center, powered by Weatherology, I'm staff meteorologist Laura Lockwood. Right now, 88.
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2: The Battle of Gettysburg on July 1st through the 3rd marked the turning point of the Civil War. After defensive victory,

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1: It was around 66 tonight under clear skies, southeast winds 5 to 10 miles per hour. Tomorrow, highs level off around 90. Tomorrow night, lows dip down to about 70. Bright sunshine and dry, Friday and Saturday, low 90s, Friday, mid-90s, by Saturday. From the Cool 103.5 Weather Center, powered by Weatherology, I'm staff meteorologist Laura Lockwood. Right now, 88.
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5: Ellis Island, the gateway to America, is often romanticized in books and movies. In reality, for many, it was a terrifying process that didn't always result in admittance to the United States. Ellis Island saw more than 12 million immigrants, an average of 5,000 a day. While orderly, it was an overwhelmingly bureaucratic process of inspections, including physical and mental. Language barriers, confusing regulations, huge crowds, and impatient officials made the process overwhelming for immigrants already exhausted from the trip across the sea. But when successful, immigrants boarded the ferry from Ellis Island to New York City with a tremendous relief that the end of a long journey to the promise of the United States was beginning.
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